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2: 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We're all gonna 28 from one truck when you're ready.

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